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2: Anything on the roads we should know about? Just give us a call or a text. Looking for an afternoon high of 28 degrees with rain in the forecast. May see a thunderstorm later on this afternoon with about 5 to 10 millimeters of rain later on tonight. Then tonight it'll dip down to 15. Tomorrow, rain again throughout the day. Possible thunderstorm, a high of 29. And then on Friday, we got a clear sky and sunshine with a high of 31. Saturday, 27, rain in the forecast. Right now, Bonneville, it's 13. Coal Lake, it's 11. And St. Paul, it is 13 degrees. Any up updates in roads and weather, give us a call or text 780-812-3997.

0: days you forget what day it is. You think it's one day, but it ends up being another day.
1: All right. Today, Tim Hortons camp day.
0: No, Tim Hortons camp day is tomorrow.
1: No, it's today. It's the 15th.
0: Are you sure?
1: Very sure.
0: Okay.
1: Let me double check here, Christina.
0: Are you sure?
1: Yeah, July 15th.
0: Okay, it's Tim Hortons camp day.
1: Yes.
0: I don't obviously know what's going on in this world.
1: I'm double checking again.
0: Okay, so since it's Tim Hortons camp day, let's do your favorite donut as a topic. Okay, what's your favorite donut? Do you like the Timbits?
1: They're the best thing in the world.
0: Mm-hmm.
1: I'm a big fan of just their honey-dipped ones, though.
0: The honey-dip? Why the honey-dip?
1: They're just so perfect. The way they're squishy, they're awesome, they're fantastic in every way.
0: Those are just the basic ones, aren't they?
1: Yes, but I'm a basic white guy, so I love them. I miss the Justin Bieber ones.
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0: It's Tim Hortons Camp Day, and we're talking about your favorite donut. According to some surveys done by Tim Hortons, the most popular donut is the Boston cream. But I want to know from you, what is your favorite donut?
1: Oh, that's such a tough question. So, as a kid, it was always double chocolate. Mm-hmm. I would get it all the time. My mom, I had kindergarten Mondays, Wednesdays, every other Fridays. On those Tuesdays and Thursdays, my mom would get me a double chocolate donut. It was the best. But growing up, my tastes have changed. Honey Cruller is the best donut.
0: The Honey Cruller. Okay, don't you find that one a little too sticky?
1: You need to wash your hands after, but that does not mean it's a bad donut.
0: Okay, so sticky and messy does not equal bad.
1: No, it just means you need to lick your fingers when you're done.
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1: I'm Justin Goulet. The Cold Lake RCMP says an arrest has been made in connection with a pair of recent break-and-enters. Officials reported that on July 8th, Mounties responded to two local businesses. The RCMP says between 3 a.m. and 5 a.m., an unknown suspect smashed through the front doors of Frames and Things and Authentic 1948, both on 50th Avenue in Cold Lake. The next day, the investigation led police to a home on 47th Street, where a 42-year-old was arrested and now faces charges of break-and-enter, eight counts of wearing a disguise with intent, and mischief damage to property. It's Camp Day at Tim Hortons restaurants across Canada. 100% of all hot and iced coffee sales today are supporting Tim Hortons Foundation camps. There are also donut badges, bracelets, and a Camp Day donut supporting the cause. Last year's campaign raised $13 million. Since 1991, over $275 million has been raised through Camp Day events. Canada's environment ministers meet in Calgary today. Officials say they're there to advance shared environmental and economic priorities. Along with their federal counterpart and Alberta's Grant Hunter as chair, the ministers from most provinces and territories are expected to be there, including Ontario, BC, and the Northwest Territories. And eight people have pled guilty to over a dozen illegal hunting charges following a provincial investigation into illegal cougar and Canada lynx hunts across the province. Alberta Fish and Wildlife started investigating in early 2024 and found evidence of 11 illegal guided hunts across Alberta, with eight involving non-resident hunters and three involving Alberta residents. As a result of the investigation, six Alberta residents pled guilty to different illegal hunting charges, and two non-residents from the United States also pled guilty. For these stories and others, you can visit our website, MyLakelandNow.com.
2: Lakeland weather.
3: Roads are looking good. Any issues, anything we should know about, just give us a call or a text. We are looking for an afternoon high of 28 degrees with rain in the forecast. About 5 to 10 millimeters of rain is expected later on today, and possible thunderstorm later on this afternoon as well. Tonight will dip down to 15. Tomorrow, 29 degrees with rain again throughout the day, and then 31 on Friday with a clear sky and sunshine. This weekend, we are expecting a lot of rain, so prepare for that. Right now in Bonnyville, it's 13. Cold Lake, it's 11. And St. Paul, it is 13 degrees. Any updates in roads and weather, give us a call or text 780-812-3997.
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0: Tim Hortons Camp Days today. Love to know, what is your favorite donut? You know, for example, the honey glazed. It's not bad. It's just really sticky. Do you like the honey glazed?
1: I'm not big on the glazed ones for that. Like, I like just a little bit of something sweet on top.
0: So what, for example? What's your sweetness of choice?
1: So I like keeping it simple. I like just a simple chocolate glaze, or I like getting any of the ones that got the sprinkles on it. Like, if there's, like, a special, like, oh, yeah, we're supporting, like, this cause this month. We've got special colored sprinkles. Like, I'll get that. I don't care. I know I'm not, like, 5 years old anymore, but, hey, I like sprinkles.
0: I love sprinkles. You are never too old for sprinkles. Don't let anybody tell you otherwise.
1: Oh, they're just, like, you just need that little bit of a pop of color first thing.
0: Yeah, sprinkles make you feel happy.
1: Exactly. We need that sugar rush.
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0: Fortin's camp day today, so why not stop on by and send a kid to camp with your coffee sales or make a donation of some sort? And we're talking about donuts. I want to know, what is your favorite donut?
1: If there is a donut with sprinkles, I am grabbing it.
0: Sprinkles are great, and everybody needs a little color in their life, and sprinkles can provide that.
1: Yeah, I love sprinkles, but I will say there's one exception.
0: Oh.
1: If it's like a filled donut, no. I don't want any filling in my donut.
0: Yeah, I'm not a fan of filled donuts either, including those Boston creams, which are apparently the most popular donut at Tim Hortons. I just find them really messy. You know, a little piece of it falls on you, you know, the goopy stuff, the jam or the cream or whatever it is, and then your life is ruined.
1: Yeah, you're right. Your life is ruined.
0: Mm-hmm. Too messy. Favorite donuts?
2: My favorite donut would be the chocolate with the chocolate glazed on top.
0: Yes, the double chocolate. That is delicious. Fun fact, though, according to the Tim Hortons survey of popular donuts, the double chocolate in Western Canada comes in last. It is the least favorite donut, is that double chocolate donut, which is weird because I love that double chocolate donut. That's the best donut.
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1: I'm Justin Goulet. The Cold Lake RCMP says an arrest has been made in connection with a pair of recent break-and-enters. Officials reported that on July 8th, Mounties responded to two local businesses. The RCMP says between 3 a.m. and 5 a.m., an unknown suspect smashed through the front doors of Frames and Things and Authentic 1948, both on 50th Avenue in Cold Lake. The next day, the investigation led police to a home on 47th Street, where a 42-year-old was arrested and now faces charges of break-and-enter, eight counts of wearing a disguise with intent, and mischief damage to property. It's Camp Day at Tim Hortons restaurants across Canada. 100% of all hot and iced coffee sales today are supporting Tim Hortons Foundation camps. There are also donut badges, bracelets, and a Camp Day donut supporting the cause. Last year's campaign raised $13 million. Since 1991, over $275 million has been raised through Camp Day events. Canada's environment ministers meet in Calgary today. Officials say they're there to advance shared environmental and economic priorities. Along with their federal counterpart and Alberta's Grant Hunter as chair, the ministers from most provinces and territories are expected to be there, including Ontario, BC, and the Northwest Territories. And eight people have pled guilty to over a dozen illegal hunting charges following a provincial investigation into illegal cougar and Canada lynx hunts across the province. Alberta Fish and Wildlife started investigating in early 2024 and found evidence of 11 illegal guided hunts across Alberta, with eight involving non-resident hunters and three involving Alberta residents. As a result of the investigation, six Alberta residents pled guilty to different illegal hunting charges, and two non-residents from the United States also pled guilty. For these stories and others, you can visit our website, MyLakelandNow.com.
2: Lakeland weather.
3: Roads are looking good. Any issues, anything we should know about, just give us a call or a text. We are looking for an afternoon high of 28 degrees with rain in the forecast. Possible thunderstorm later on this afternoon, and then tonight's going to dip down to 15. We are expecting about 5 to 10 millimeters of rain. Tomorrow, rain again throughout the day, high of 29, and then 31 on Friday with a clear sky and sunshine. Saturday, we got a high of 27 with rain in the forecast. 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

0: So today is Tim Hortons Camp Day. We've been talking about your favorite donut. I want to know, what is your fave? What do you love? What do you want to just eat right now? It's like, ooh, donut.
1: Really, the only word for it is...
0: What's your favorite donut?
2: I'm an old-fashioned kind of guy. I'm a fan of some of the old cake donuts that aren't with any of these fancy glazes. Like, give me a sour cream plain. I don't even know if, like, Tim Hortons sells those anymore because I think I'm the only man in North America eating these things. But it just, it dips good in the coffee. It doesn't make your coffee into hummingbird food by dipping. It's a good donut.
0: So the sour cream glazed donuts, I usually notice that when I have a box of Timbits, those are always the last ones. Now, after all the good ones are taken, you got the sour cream glaze at the end.
2: That's insane.
0: How does that make you feel? You're one of the only people to pick the sour cream glaze.
2: That just tells me that our population is, like, what does that mean for our future? What are people teaching their kids?
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0: chatting about your favorite donut. It is Tim Hortons Camp Day. And you know how BuzzFeed always has those random quizzes about random things? Well, I just found, what kind of donut are you? Because we're talking about favorite donut here. Okay, I did the quiz. Apparently, I am a pink frosting donut. I've never heard of it, but it's pink. It's got some sprinkles. It looks very girly. Yep, that's probably my donut. Yeah, 100%. Okay, favorite donut.
1: Is the sour cream glazed donut.
0: Sour cream glaze. Oh my, deja vu. Okay, why this donut?
1: I love this donut. I think it is the superior donut and the same in Timbit form. But I actually know people that used to work at Tim Hortons and they would always say that the sour cream glaze would be the last donut on the shelf and they would always have so many at the end of the night because nobody liked it.
0: Yeah, like I said earlier, in the Timbit box, it's always the last one left.
1: Well, I just think that is ridiculous. It is delicious. It is so good. It deserves more. It does not deserve this slander. So I will actively, if I'm getting like a pack of Timbits, I will get 10 sour cream glazed Timbits.
0: Okay, well, what about chocolate?
1: Yeah, the chocolate is like fine. I don't think there's anything special about a chocolate donut, okay? Sue me, I don't think that there's anything special.
0: But it's chocolate.
1: I mean, yeah. You can get a chocolate donut anywhere. A sour cream glazed, it's like mint.
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0: 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This is Ranch News.
1: I'm Justin Goulet. The Cold Lake RCMP says an arrest has been made in connection with a pair of recent break-and-enters. Officials reported that on July 8th, Mounties responded to two local businesses. The RCMP says between 3 a.m. and 5 a.m., an unknown suspect smashed through the front doors of Frames and Things and Authentic 1948, both on 50th Avenue in Cold Lake. The next day, the investigation led police to a home on 47th Street, where a 42-year-old was arrested and now faces charges of break-and-enter, eight counts of wearing a disguise with intent, and mischief damage to property. It's Camp Day at Tim Hortons restaurants across Canada. 100% of all hot and iced coffee sales today are supporting Tim Hortons Foundation camps. There are also donut badges, bracelets, and a Camp Day donut supporting the cause. Last year's campaign raised $13 million. Since 1991, over $275 million has been raised through Camp Day events. Canada's environment ministers meet in Calgary today. Officials say they're there to advance shared environmental and economic priorities. Along with their federal counterpart and Alberta's Grant Hunter as chair, the ministers from most provinces and territories are expected to be there, including Ontario, BC, and the Northwest Territories. And eight people have pled guilty to over a dozen illegal hunting charges following a provincial investigation into illegal cougar and Canada lynx hunts across the province. Alberta Fish and Wildlife started investigating in early 2024 and found evidence of 11 illegal guided hunts across Alberta, with eight involving non-resident hunters and three involving Alberta residents. As a result of the investigation, six Alberta residents pled guilty to different illegal hunting charges, and two non-residents from the United States also pled guilty. For these stories and others, you can visit our website, MyLakeLandNow.com.
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3: Anything on the roads we should know about, just give us a call or a text. It has started raining, and actually it's supposed to rain throughout the day. Possible thunderstorm later on this afternoon as well. We are expecting about 5 to 10 millimeters of rain, and that will continue into tonight. Our afternoon high is 28, and then tonight it dips down to 15. Tomorrow, 29 degrees with rain again, and then 31 on Friday with a clear sky and sunshine. Saturday, we got rain, even Sunday, so it's going to be a rainy weekend here in the Lakeland. Right now in Bonnyville, it's 15. Cold Lake, it's 11. And St. Paul, it is 13 degrees. And any updates in roads and weather, give us a call or text, 780-812-3997.
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0: So earlier we were talking about your favorite donuts because it's Tim Hortons Camp Day. And Timbits, for example, very popular snack. A lot of people love Timbits. Get a box of 20 and you just start popping those things, yeah? Yay, Timbits. Anyways, I thought we can broaden our horizons a little bit. Let's just do your favorite snack. In general, what would you say is that favorite snack? You see it? You gotta eat it. What is it?
1: Butter tarts.
0: Butter tarts. Okay, so you like to eat butter tarts. That's kind of your snack of choice. So not donuts.
1: Butter tarts for sure. So, I'm not even a sweets person, but if I see a butter tart, I'm all over that. Yeah, especially if it has raisins.
0: Ew, raisins. Okay, so how many butter tarts do you think you can stuff in your mouth at one time?
1: All at one time?
0: Yeah.
1: Two homemade ones, maybe four of the store-bought.
0: Okay, makes sense. I mean, store-bought ones are always smaller, right? All right, let me know. Favorite snack. What would you say is yours?
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2: I'm Justin Goulet. The Cold Lake RCMP says an arrest has been made in connection with a pair of recent break-and-enters. Officials reported that on July 8th, Mounties responded to two local businesses. The RCMP says between 3 a.m. and 5 a.m., an unknown suspect smashed through the front doors of Frames and Things and Authentic 1948, both on 50th Avenue in Cold Lake. The next day, the investigation led police to a home on 47th Street, where a 42-year-old was arrested and now faces charges of break-and-enter, eight counts of wearing a disguise with intent, and mischief damage to property. It's camp day at Tim Hortons restaurants across Canada. 100% of all hot and iced coffee sales today are supporting Tim Hortons Foundation camps. There are also donut badges, bracelets, and a camp day donut supporting the cause. Last year's campaign raised $13 million. Since 1991, over $275 million has been raised through camp day events. Canada's environment ministers meet in Calgary today. Officials say they're there to advance shared environmental and economic priorities. Along with their federal counterpart and Alberta's Grant Hunter as chair, the ministers from most provinces and territories are expected to be there, including Ontario, BC, and the Northwest Territories. And eight people have pled guilty to over a dozen illegal hunting charges following a provincial investigation into illegal cougar and Canada lynx hunts across the province. Alberta Fish and Wildlife started investigating in early 2024 and found evidence of 11 illegal guided hunts across Alberta, with eight involving non-resident hunters and three involving Alberta residents. As a result of the investigation, six Alberta residents pled guilty to different illegal hunting charges, and two non-residents from the United States also pled guilty. For these stories and others, you can visit our website, MyLakelandNow.com.
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3: Anything on the roads we should know about, just give us a call or a text. It is raining, so the roads are going to be wet, no matter where you are over in the Lakeland. We're expecting about 5 to 10 millimeters of rain throughout the day. Even tonight, we've got rain. Our afternoon high is 28 degrees, and we do have a chance of a thunderstorm later on this afternoon. Tonight, it's going to dip to 15. Tomorrow, 29 degrees with rain again throughout the day, and then on Friday, we've got a high of 31 with a clear sky and sunshine. Saturday and Sunday, we are expecting rain all throughout the weekend, so be aware of that. It's almost a guarantee of rain throughout the weekend. In Bonnyville right now, we are at 15 degrees. Cold Lake, it is 14. And St. Paul, it is also 14 degrees. Any updates in roads and weather, give us a call or text 780-812-3997.
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0: that saying, once it pops, the fun don't stop? I'm pretty sure that's Pringles, but we're talking about your favorite snack, which potato chips. It's always a great snack. Love me some potato chips, especially ketchup chips. Those are my fave. Anyways, let me know from you. What would you say is your favorite snack? What do you like to eat?
1: Definitely bacon.
0: Bacon. Okay, you love bacon. So what kind of things do you put bacon in, or do you eat it just strips?
1: Oh, my gosh. Bacon and, you know, fried potatoes, bacon and omelets, bacon with brown sugar and carrots.
0: Ooh, now you get fancy with your bacon. Now,
1: good, right?
0: Do you like the bacon burnt?
1: Absolutely.
0: People seem to really like their burnt food. You know, nice and crispy. Unless it's toast. Nobody likes burnt toast. Ugh. You're just eating charcoal at that point.
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0: corner talking about your favorite snack. Let me know. What would you say is your fave? What do you like to eat? You know, just kind of a snackish. You're feeling snackish.
1: Well, now I feel like a copycat because I was also going to say bacon, but I have a really amazing way to use it that nobody ever expects.
0: Okay, what is it?
1: Okay, so you take a fresh chocolate chip cookie, spread a little peanut butter on the top, and then top it with a piece of bacon. Oh my God, it is heaven. So good.
0: Okay, so you took a chocolate chip cookie, and then you just put bacon and peanut butter on top, just for fun.
1: Oh, I sure did. Delicious.
0: Now, have you got anybody else to try this concoction of yours?
1: Oh, I brought it in. I'm a teacher. I brought it in to share, and everybody loved it. It was so good.
0: All right, so a chocolate chip, peanut butter, and bacon cookie. Whatever floats your boat.
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1: I'm Justin Goulet. The Cold Lake RCMP says an arrest has been made in connection with a pair of recent break-and-enters. Officials reported that on July 8th, Mounties responded to two local businesses. The RCMP says between 3 a.m. and 5 a.m., an unknown suspect smashed through the front doors of Frames and Things and Authentic 1948, both on 50th Avenue in Cold Lake. The next day, the investigation led police to a home on 47th Street, where a 42-year-old was arrested and now faces charges of break-and-enter, eight counts of wearing a disguise with intent, and mischief damage to property. It's Camp Day at Tim Hortons restaurants across Canada. 100% of all hot and iced coffee sales today are supporting Tim Hortons Foundation camps. There are also donut badges, bracelets, and a Camp Day donut supporting the cause. Last year's campaign raised $13 million. Since 1991, over $275 million has been raised through Camp Day events. Canada's environment ministers meet in Calgary today. Officials say they're there to advance shared environmental and economic priorities. Along with their federal counterpart and Alberta's Grant Hunter as chair, the ministers from most provinces and territories are expected to be there, including Ontario, BC, and the Northwest Territories. And eight people have pled guilty to over a dozen illegal hunting charges following a provincial investigation into illegal cougar and Canada lynx hunts across the province. Alberta Fish and Wildlife started investigating in early 2024 and found evidence of 11 illegal guided hunts across Alberta, with eight involving non-resident hunters and three involving Alberta residents. As a result of the investigation, six Alberta residents pled guilty to different illegal hunting charges, and two non-residents from the United States also pled guilty. For these stories and others, you can visit our website, MyLakelandNow.com.
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2: Anything on the roads we should know about? Just give us a call or a text. It is raining around the Lakeland, so be aware roads are wet. We are looking for an afternoon high of 28 with rain throughout the day. We're expecting about 5 to 10 millimeters of rain. This afternoon, possible thunderstorms, so be aware of that. And then tonight, it's going to dip down to 15 with rain again overnight. Tomorrow, we are expecting rain all throughout the day with a high of 29. And then Friday, clear sky and sunshine, high of 31. This weekend, we have rain, a whole lot of rain we're expecting Saturday and Sunday. The highs on Saturday will be around 27, and then Sunday will be 22. Right now in Bonnyville, it's 17. In Cold Lake, it's 15. And St. Paul, it is 15 degrees. Any updates in roads and weather, just give us a call or text, 780-812-3997.
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0: chatting about your favorite snack. Is there something in particular you just love to eat? You snack on, you see it. It's like, you know what? Once you pop the phone, don't stop. Anyways, let me know. Favorite snack. Okay, what are you eating?
1: I get Swedish fish, Twizzlers, and beef jerky.
0: Beef jerky, a fantastic snack. Gotta love it. But Swedish fish and Twizzlers. So you like the gummy kind of candy?
1: Oh, I love them. Me and my wife buy them regularly at Walmart.
0: Okay, so you got the beef jerky, the Twizzlers, and the Swedish fish. Now, so you got all three of those in front of you. Which one are you eating first?
1: It would be the beef jerky first, then a couple of Twizzlers, and then the Swedish fish.
0: That's a good order. Just get the protein out of the way and then go for the sugar. And then after that, just wash it all down with an energy drink. Brilliant.
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0: Feeling snackish? You just want a little something something. What would you say is your favorite snack?
1: I'm going to have to say poutine because I just can't get enough of it.
0: Well, poutine is quite lovely. I had that last night for dinner. It was delicious. Anyways, do you like the normal traditional poutine, you know, the cheese curds and the gravy, or do you like kind of fancier poutines?
1: Well, I usually stick to the original, but I do often stick extra things on it, you know, bacon, chili, cheese sauce, all that good stuff.
0: Yeah, really fatten that thing up. Okay, favorite snack. What are you eating?
2: White chocolate Reese's Pieces.
0: White chocolate Reese's Pieces. So like the little M&M-y kind of looking things?
2: The cups.
0: Oh, the cups.
2: Yeah.
0: I don't think I've seen white chocolate cups. Or have I? So how many cups can you put in your mouth in one sitting?
2: Not to like, you know, make me feel more overweight, but I can eat the whole bag.
0: Okay, so that is your kryptonite.
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0: Today we're chatting about that favorite snack. It's Tim Hortons Camp Day. Any of that snack could be anything. Maybe that snack is donuts.
1: So you like donuts, eh?
2: Mm-hmm.
1: Have all the donuts in the world!
2: More.
0: So let me know, what's your favorite snack? What do you like?
3: Gotta be Nutella.
0: Nutella,
3: okay. I can eat the whole jar with a spoon.
0: Wow. Okay.
3: Yeah.
0: So do you put it on anything, or you literally eat it with a spoon right out of the jar?
3: I put it on everything. Make it with my cakes, my cookies.
0: Mm-hmm.
3: Mostly just with a spoon, but it goes pretty good with toast.
0: You know, I've never really been into Nutella. It was never something I ever liked. No, it just never appealed to me.
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0: No. I'd rather just have regular chocolate.
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2: I'm Justin Goulet. The Cold Lake RCMP says an arrest has been made in connection with a pair of recent break-and-enters. Officials reported that on July 8th, Mounties responded to two local businesses. The RCMP says between 3 a.m. and 5 a.m., an unknown suspect smashed through the front doors of Frames and Things and Authentic 1948, both on 50th Avenue in Cold Lake. The next day, the investigation led police to a home on 47th Street, where a 42-year-old was arrested and now faces charges of break-and-enter, eight counts of wearing a disguise with intent, and mischief damage to property. It's Camp Day at Tim Hortons restaurants across Canada. 100% of all hot and iced coffee sales today are supporting Tim Hortons Foundation camps. There are also donut badges, bracelets, and a Camp Day donut supporting the cause. Last year's campaign raised $13 million. Since 1991, over $275 million has been raised through Camp Day events. Canada's environment ministers meet in Calgary today. Officials say they're there to advance shared environmental and economic priorities. Along with their federal counterpart and Alberta's Grant Hunter as chair, the ministers from most provinces and territories are expected to be there, including Ontario, BC, and the Northwest Territories. And eight people have pled guilty to over a dozen illegal hunting charges following a provincial investigation into illegal cougar and Canada lynx hunts across the province. Alberta Fish and Wildlife started investigating in early 2024 and found evidence of 11 illegal guided hunts across Alberta, with eight involving non-resident hunters and three involving Alberta residents. As a result of the investigation, six Alberta residents pled guilty to different illegal hunting charges, and two non-residents from the United States also pled guilty. For these stories and others, you can visit our website, MyLakeLandNow.com.
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3: Anything on the roads we should know about, just give us a call or a text. The roads are pretty wet right now, so we just had some rain. Right now, it looks like the rain has stopped, at least for now. We are expecting more rain later on this afternoon, possible thunderstorm as well. About 5 to 10 millimeters of rain is expected. We do have an afternoon high of 28 today. Tonight, they'll dip down to 15. Tomorrow, 29 degrees with rain in the forecast, and then 31 on Friday with a clear sky and sunshine. This weekend, we are expecting rain all weekend long. Saturday, 27 degrees, and then Sunday, 22. Right now in Bonnyville, it is 19. Cold Lake, it's 18. And St. Paul, it's also 18 degrees. Any updates on roads and weather, give us a call or text, 780-812-3997.
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Stripe was white, was 18 feet from the bow to the stern light. Second hand from a dealer in Atlanta, I rode up with Daddy when he went there to get her.

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Tim Hicks, starting the 10 o'clock hour here on the ranch. It's Tandy here with you during the day shift, and thank you very much for being here. Hey, now coming up, if you've got kids or grandkids, well, this advice could come in handy. I'll tell you more about it coming up, but first, let's continue with Beat of the Music from Brett Eldridge on the ranch.

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Gord Bamford would drink along song on the ranch. Now, if you've got kids or even grandkids, this advice could come in handy. A child psychologist has shared five simple ways to help children when they're feeling anxious. I read this the other day and I was like, you know what? This is, I like this because as a new grandmother, you know, maybe things will be a little different now compared to my own kids. So the first tip is something many adults forget. Be curious before jumping to conclusions. Now, instead of assuming you know what's wrong, ask questions and give them a chance to explain. Other tips include stay calm and avoid confrontation. I know that's hard. Help them put a name to what they're feeling and let them know that it's okay to feel that way. Let them open up after their own pace instead of pushing for answers. And once they're feeling calmer, work together on solutions instead of trying to fix everything immediately. And sometimes, you know what? The best thing we can do is simply listen. And now as a new grandmother, some of these tips I think I'll be doing for my own granddaughter. Here's Tyla Jo Miller with Under the Influence on the Ranch.

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Gretchen Wilson with Here for the Party, starting our 11 o'clock hour here on the ranch. I saw this story and I was like, this is kind of a heartstring kind of story. But despite everything going on in this world, kids are feeling hopeful. Going to tell you more about that coming up. But first, Tennille Towns, Sunshine's Free on the ranch.

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Recklaws with Old Country Soul on their ranch. Now, earlier I was telling you about this story about, you know, despite everything going on in the world, I guess kids are still feeling hopeful. A new survey of hundreds of children found that 63% say that they're hopeful about the future, and an incredible 97% say that they can make a positive difference in the world. And when asked how they would make the world better, well, their answers were refreshingly simple. More kindness, protect the environment, end homelessness, better access to mental health support, and one child simply said, more dogs. Many of the kids were already taking action as well through volunteering, through scouts, sports teams, school clubs, and community projects. And you know what? Maybe the next generation isn't as doom and gloom as we sometimes think. Here's Luke Combs with Does It To Me on the Ranch.

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1: I'm Justin Goulet. The Cold Lake RCMP says an arrest has been made in connection with a pair of recent break-and-enters. Officials reported that on July 8th, Mounties responded to two local businesses. The RCMP says between 3 a.m. and 5 a.m., an unknown suspect smashed through the front doors of Frames and Things and Authentic 1948, both on 50th Avenue in Cold Lake. The next day, the investigation led police to a home on 47th Street, where a 42-year-old was arrested and now faces charges of break-and-enter, eight counts of wearing a disguise with intent, and mischief damage to property. It's Camp Day at Tim Hortons restaurants across Canada. 100% of all hot and iced coffee sales today are supporting Tim Hortons Foundation camps. There are also donut badges, bracelets, and a Camp Day donut supporting the cause. Last year's campaign raised $13 million. Since 1991, over $275 million has been raised through Camp Day events. Canada's environment ministers meet in Calgary today. Officials say they're there to advance shared environmental and economic priorities. Along with their federal counterpart and Alberta's Grant Hunter as chair, the ministers from most provinces and territories are expected to be there, including Ontario, BC, and the Northwest Territories. And eight people have pled guilty to over a dozen illegal hunting charges following a provincial investigation into illegal cougar and Canada lynx hunts across the province. Alberta Fish and Wildlife started investigating in early 2024 and found evidence of 11 illegal guided hunts across Alberta, with eight involving non-resident hunters and three involving Alberta residents. As a result of the investigation, six Alberta residents pled guilty to different illegal hunting charges, and two non-residents from the United States also pled guilty. For these stories and others, you can visit our website, MyLakelandNow.com.
0: Lakeland weather.
2: Roads are looking good. Any issues, anything we should know about, just give us a call or a text. We are looking for an afternoon high of 28 degrees with rain in the forecast. Possible thunderstorm later on this afternoon, and then tonight's going to dip down to 15. We are expecting about 5 to 10 millimeters of rain. Tomorrow, rain again throughout the day, high of 29, and then 31 on Friday with a clear sky and sunshine. Saturday, we got a high of 27 with rain in the forecast. 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
4: I'm Tim Parent with Rural Roots Canada. Alberta's new ag minister says it's been a whirlwind start to the job, but one she's ready for. Tara Sawyer says stepping into the portfolio has meant hitting the ground running on a file with plenty of moving parts. With federal, provincial, and territorial ag ministers meeting in Halifax, she says trade issues remain top of mind heading into those talks.
5: We've still got some issues on the trade front, of course. Like that is, and when you look at our farmers right now, things are going pretty good, but we're still dealing with high input costs.
4: The focus of the summit is to establish the vision and priorities for the next ag policy framework, which will replace the Sustainable Canadian Agricultural Partnership in 2028. The minister also addressed concerns over delays in the rollout of strychnine, saying supply chain issues and federal responsibilities slowed delivery.
5: It is unfortunate we didn't get it when we really need it. I'm one of those farmers who is impacted like the rest of them, so I get the frustration, but it's coming.
4: I'm Tim Parent with Rural Roots Canada.
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7: After 10 days of racing, it all came down to Championship Sunday, where Jamie Labuschagne would become the 2026 Calgary Stampede Rangeland Derby champion. We caught up with Labuschagne and his wife Dana shortly after the win.
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9: Dana, as his wife who's been by his side through this journey, what has it been like? 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I'm so proud of Jamie, I'm so proud of our horses, and I'm so proud of our team that's surrounding. Everybody stepped up. This is shared amongst everybody, and we are feeling so grateful for everything right now.
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12: What's going on?

12 o'clock here on the ranch. It's Tandy here with you during the day shift. Now, of course, most students are graduating with one diploma these days, but one California student, well, she just graduated with three. I'm going to tell you how coming up. I think it's pretty amazing. Here's Carrie Underwood with Before He Cheats on the Ranch.

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2: 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In the milling wheat market, September Minneapolis futures are up 27 cents at $6.85, with local hard red spring bid for July movement at $8.50 per bushel. In the oilseeds, November canola futures climbed 16.10 at $7.89.50 per ton or $17.91 per bushel. And in the pulse markets, nearby red lentil prices are flat at 23 cents per pound and yellow peas remain at $7.75. 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

Dean Brody, a man without a woman on the ranch. It's Tandy here with you during the day shift. Now, I saw this story and I thought, wow, what a smart teenage kid. Now, this lovely girl, her name is Haley Contreras, and she walked across the stage at her high school graduation. Now, she just wasn't celebrating her high school diploma. She actually earned associate degrees from two different community colleges through dual enrollment programs, meaning she was taking college classes while still in high school. Now, this fall, she's headed to UC Berkeley's School of Business as a junior with plans to eventually become a corporate lawyer. Haley says her success came down to time management, determination, and making sacrifices to stay focused on her goals. Wow. Talking about getting a head start, eh? Here's Jordan Davis with Bar None on the Ranch.

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Don't forget about the Cross Canada Country Countdown. 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

Pepe with That's Gonna Leave a Memory, starting our 1 o'clock hour here on the ranch. Now, coming up, of course, maybe you heard about marine land in Ontario. Well, those 30 beluga whales are finally getting a second chance. I got a good news story to tell you coming up, but first, let's continue with more music for you. Gary Allen is lined up, but first, it's Zach John King with Get to Drinkin' on the ranch.

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1: John Party with Boots Off on the ranch. Now, earlier I was telling you about the 30 beluga whales. They're finally getting a second chance. You probably heard about marine land in Niagara Falls. They've been around for years, and they closed back in 2024. 30 beluga whales have been left living at the abandoned park while officials tried to figure out what to do with them. So there was, of course, a serious concerns about the whales that could eventually, you know, be put to sleep if a rescue plan wasn't approved. And now, good news, that approval has finally come through. Over the next several weeks, the whales will be carefully relocated to accredited aquariums in the U.S. and one facility in Spain. Well, they'll receive long-term care from marine mammal specialists. It's a long journey ahead, but for these belugas, it's a hopeful new beginning, which I'm very happy to hear. Here's Sully Burrows with Put It On Me on the Ranch.

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Rosewood Avenue, leaving town. One of our made and played artists right here on 99.7 The Ranch. That's going to be it for me. I hope you have a great rest of your day. And I'll be back again just after 10 o'clock on your Thursday. Here's Ella Langley and Morgan Wallen with I Can't Love You Anymore on 99.7 The Ranch.

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Kenny Chesney getting us started with Carry On. Hello, good afternoon. Welcome to it. You got the big JD with you, and we got some great music headed your way this hour. Aaron Pritchett still to come, one from Owen Riegeling. But first, it is Blake Shelton. This is Sangria. Keep it right here on the ranch.

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17: The Ranch.

Zach McPhee and the way I know you now. All right, here on the Ranch 99.7, as we turn our eyes to the skies for a look at your forecast for today. Showers coming to an end, and then a 30% chance of showers kicking back up in the afternoon with the risk of a severe thunderstorm. High of 28. Humidex will make it feel like 32. A UV index of 7 or high. Partly cloudy this evening with a 30% chance of showers. More showers beginning after midnight with the risk of a thunderstorm, about 5 to 10 millimeters worth and a low of 15. For tomorrow, those showers come to an end in the morning. Then we get a mix of sun and cloud. There is a risk of a thunderstorm. High of 29 with the humidex making that feel like 32. The band Perry going to keep us rolling on this Wednesday. Great one from them called Better Dig 2.

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Tennille Towns for your Wednesday and her latest Sunshine's Free. Jeff Dick is my name. Hope you're enjoying yourself on this Wednesday. Time for us to take a closer look at this day in country music. All the happenings on July 15th. Born on this day in 1946 in Tucson, Arizona, the legendary Linda Ronstadt. The singer has won 11 Grammy Awards and 2 Academy of Country Music Awards. She's also collaborated with many artists, including both Graham Parsons and Dolly Parton. Her first country number one came in 1975 with her version of the Everly Brothers hit, When Will I Be Loved? It was on this day in 2003 that Johnny Cash made his first public appearance since the funeral of his wife June Carter. It also turned out to be his last ever public performance. Along with son John Carter Cash, he performed Folsom Prison Blues, Ring of Fire, Understand Your Man, and more in Hilton's, Virginia. And it was on this day in 2010 that American singer and songwriter Hank Cochran passed away at the age of 74. Starting during the 60s, he was a prolific songwriter in the genre, including major hits by Patsy Cline like I Fall to Pieces. Ray Price, Eddie Arnold, Merle Haggard, George Strait, and others would record Cochran's songs. He was also a recording artist in his own right between 62 and 80, scoring 7 times on the Billboard country music charts, with his greatest solo success being Sally Was a Good Old Girl. And it all happened on this day in country music. And with Johnny Cash's name coming up, it gives us a great reason to play another Johnny Cash classic. Taking you back in time, this is Ghost Riders in the Sky, and it's all right here on the Ranch.

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Amen. That is Shaboozy and Jelly Roll teaming up on your Wednesday. All right, here on the Ranch 99.7. Still got Dallas Smith coming up and one from George Burge. But before 3 o'clock begins, here's a little Sugarland for you. This is Something More. Keep it right here, 99.7 The Ranch.

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2: on the ranch.

That is Dirks Bentley and Gone. Also heard from Tim and the Glory Boys, Slow Go the Days, and Chevy Silverado. Bailey Zimmerman helping to start off our 3 o'clock hour together. My name is Jeff Dick. Welcome to the Ranch 99.7. I hope you're enjoying yourself on what is turning out to be a bit of a wet Wednesday. We'll take a full look at your forecast in just a bit. But up next, one of the greats in country music unfortunately had his last concert just a few weeks ago. It's Alan Jackson, Living on Love. You got it right here on the Ranch.

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3: On the ranch.

That's Morgan Wallen with 20 cigarettes right here on the ranch, 99.7, turning our eyes to the skies. Looks like it could be another wet afternoon with showers and the risk of a severe thunderstorm. High of 28 with the humidex making it feel like 32 today. More showers this evening, kicking in after midnight with the risk of a thunderstorm. Expecting about 5 to 10 millimeters, a low of 15. Tomorrow, 30% chance of showers late in the day with the risk of a thunderstorm, and it will be another hot one. High of 29 and a humidex to make that feel like 32.

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0: That's Ryan Van Lee and Alone Enough. You're right here on the Ranch, 99.7. We've got another weekend headed our way. 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

Raise Them Up. That is Eric Church and Keith Urban teaming up right here on the Ranch 99.7. The 4 o'clock hour is in sight. News, sports, and weather at the top. But some great tunes to help carry you there as well. We got Miranda Lambert on the way. One from Dean Brody. And this one from Emerson Drive. It's Countrified Soul.

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1: I'm Justin Goulet. The Cold Lake RCMP says an arrest has been made in connection with a pair of recent break and enters. Officials reported that on July 8th, Mounties responded to two local businesses. The RCMP says between 3 a.m. and 5 a.m., an unknown suspect smashed through the front doors of Frames and Things and Authentic 1948, both on 50th Avenue in Cold Lake. The next day, the investigation led police to a home on 47th Street, where a 42-year-old was arrested and now faces charges of break and enter, eight counts of wearing a disguise with intent, and mischief damage to property. It's Camp Day at Tim Hortons restaurants across Canada. 100% of all hot and iced coffee sales today are supporting Tim Hortons Foundation camps. There are also donut badges, bracelets, and a Camp Day donut supporting the cause. Last year's campaign raised $13 million. Since 1991, over $275 million has been raised through Camp Day events. Canada's environment ministers meet in Calgary today. Officials say they're there to advance shared environmental and economic priorities. Along with their federal counterpart and Alberta's Grant Hunter as chair, the ministers from most provinces and territories are expected to be there, including Ontario, BC, and the Northwest Territories. And eight people have pled guilty to over a dozen illegal hunting charges following a provincial investigation into illegal cougar and Canada lynx hunts across the province. Alberta Fish and Wildlife started investigating in early 2024 and found evidence of 11 illegal guided hunts across Alberta, with eight involving non-resident hunters and three involving Alberta residents. As a result of the investigation, six Alberta residents pled guilty to different illegal hunting charges, and two non-residents from the United States also pled guilty. For these stories and others, you can visit our website, MyLakelandNow.com.
0: Lakeland weather.
2: Taking a look at that forecast, the very latest from Environment Canada. Partly cloudy this evening with a 30% chance of showers. More showers beginning after midnight with the risk of a thunderstorm, but 5 to 10 millimeters in total, a low of 15. Tomorrow, showers ending in the morning, then a mix of sun and cloud. 30% chance of showers late in the afternoon with the risk of a thunderstorm. We will see a high of 29 and a humidex making it feel more like 32. Clear into the evening, a low of 13. Going around the Lakeland right now over in St. Paul, they are sitting at 27. It is 28 in Cold Lake. Right here in Bonnyville, we are at 28 degrees as well.
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9: The Ranch.

Kane Brown and Woman right here on the Ranch 99.7. Jeff Dick along for the ride, and it is time for your Gutbuster of the day. And today it's all about expectations. Reaching the end of a job interview, the human resources officer asking a young engineer fresh out of MIT, what starting salary were you looking for? And the engineer replied, well, somewhere in the region of $125,000 a year, depending on the benefits package. The interviewer inquires, well, what would you say to this? Package of 5 weeks vacation, 14 paid holidays, full medical and dental, company matching retirement fund to 50% of salary, and a company car leased every 2 years, say maybe a red Corvette. The engineer sits up straight and says, wow, are you kidding? The interviewer replies, well, yeah, but you started it. That's your AOK Shoes and Key Men's Apparel Gutbuster of the day. Hopefully getting a little smile from you on what is a wet and wild Wednesday here in the Lakeland region. We got more of your favorites to come, including this one. It's Josh Ross and Leave Me Too. Keep it on the Ranch.

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Combs, Be By You. It's the new one from him. You're listening to The Ranch 99.7. Jeff Dick with you on your Wednesday and the 5 o'clock hour. Oh, it's in sight. Yes, time to head home just around the corner. We got some great songs to help carry you there, including this one, a great Al Burton teaming up with Cooper Allen. This is Brett Kissel and Cooper, song called Two of Us. Keep it right here. You're on The Ranch.

0: 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This is Ranch News.
1: I'm Justin Goulet. The Cold Lake RCMP says an arrest has been made in connection with a pair of recent

0: and break and enters. Officials reported that on July 8th, Mounties responded to two local businesses. The RCMP says between 3 a.m. and 5 a.m., an unknown suspect smashed through the front doors of Frames and Things and Authentic 1948, both on 50th Avenue in Cold Lake. The next day, the investigation led police to a home on 47th Street, where a 42-year-old was arrested and now faces charges of break and enter, 8 counts of wearing a disguise with intent, and mischief damage to property. It's Camp Day at Tim Hortons restaurants across Canada. 100% of all hot and iced coffee sales today are supporting Tim Hortons Foundation camps. There are also donut badges, bracelets, and a Camp Day donut supporting the cause. Last year's campaign raised $13 million. Since 1991, over $275 million has been raised through Camp Day events. Canada's environment ministers meet in Calgary today. Officials say they're there to advance shared environmental and economic priorities. Along with their federal counterpart and Alberta's Grant Hunter as chair, the ministers from most provinces and territories are expected to be there, including Ontario, BC, and the Northwest Territories. And 8 people have pled guilty to over a dozen illegal hunting charges following a provincial investigation into illegal cougar and Canada lynx hunts across the province. Alberta Fish and Wildlife started investigating in early 2024 and found evidence of 11 illegal guided hunts across Alberta, with 8 involving non-resident hunters and 3 involving Alberta residents. As a result of the investigation, 6 Alberta residents pled guilty to different illegal hunting charges, and 2 non-residents from the United States also pled guilty. For these stories and others, you can visit our website, mylakelandnow.com.
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2: After 10 days of racing, it all came down to Championship Sunday, where Jamie Labuschagne would become the 2026 Calgary Stampede Rangeland Derby champion. We caught up with Labuschagne and his wife, Dana, shortly after the win.
3: I don't really know how to describe this feeling. It's... 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
2: Dana, as his wife who's been by his side through this journey, what has it been like?
4: 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Everybody stepped up. 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
2: The WPCA checks are off for the next 2 weeks before they head to High River for the Battle of the Foothills. 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
1: Lakeland weather.
5: The very latest from Environment Canada. For tonight, partly cloudy, 30% chance of showers. Then after midnight, more showers begin, about 5 to 10 millimeters, with the risk of a thunderstorm, low of 15. Those showers end in the morning on Thursday. Then we get a 30% chance of showers late in the afternoon, with the risk of a thunderstorm, high of 29 tomorrow, with the humidex making that feel like 32. A UV index of 6 or high. Clear skies into the evening, an overnight low of 13.
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1: You've got it right here on the Ranch 99.7. That's the new one from Dan and Shay called Say So. I hope you're having yourself a fantastic day and a great afternoon. Major League Baseball in the midst of their All-Star break, but they will get back to things tomorrow with the Mets and Phillies, the lone game on the schedule. Yesterday's All-Star festivities, the American League, 4-0 winners over the National League, really holding them down. The NL just 3 hits and no runs throughout the entire game. The Blue Jays well represented. Dylan Cease looked absolutely amazing. Started the game, no runs, no hits. 3 strikeouts in his inning of work, joining a very select group of pitchers to get 3 strikeouts in the opening inning of an All-Star game. So congratulations there, Dylan. Louis Varland also coming on to pitch. No runs on 1 hit with 1 strikeout in his inning of work. And, of course, starting second baseman Ernie Clement doing a great job as well in his first trip to the All-Star Game. So the Blue Jays well represented there yesterday. And now we'll see if they can come back in this second half and get back in the win column, maybe get the Jays back into a postseason position and relive a little of that magic of last year. They will be at home Friday with the Chicago White Sox coming to town for a weekend series. Tyler, Joe Miller going to keep us moving. This is Under the Influence. 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

0: Kevin Burrison is on the south side of Sober, and he's also on the ranch, 99.7. Jeff Dick with you. Hope you're enjoying yourself on this Wednesday. Time now for a look at the stranger side of life with our news of the weird. And you know, there are plenty of weird stories in the news. You just got to know where to look. Today, it comes to us from a company in China who are ready to take the next step in robotics. We're talking humanoid robots powered by AI. Earlier this month, Oddity Central reported that UB Tech plans to mass produce the robots complete with synthetic skin and human-like facial expressions. The machines are about 5 feet 6 inches up to 6 feet tall. They weigh half as much as the average human adult, and the company says it has received 10,000 orders already and that each robot retails for about $145,000 depending on its features. The humanoids will be delivered in September and are, quote, designed to support a wide range of consumer and commercial applications, including daily companionship, emotional support, lifestyle enhancement, and social assistance, as well as reception and hospitality services, elder care, psychological support, tourism and exhibitions, research and education, and premium domestic service applications. Every time I see a story like this about humanoid robots getting ready to take over the world, my first thought is, has nobody watched any sci-fi movies over the last 50 years? The robots are never the good guys. My goodness, think about it, man. That is your news of the weird. We got Dean Brody up next. This is Time. You're on the ranch.
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Owen Riegling and Love, Hate, Love, wrapping up our time together on this Wednesday. I've been Jeff Dick. I hope you've enjoyed listening to the music as much as I've enjoyed playing it. 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Until then, enjoy your Wednesday all right here on 99.7 The Ranch. Cameron Whitcomb to play us out. This is Kingdom of Fear. Have a great afternoon.